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7: 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It's another nonstop hit pack Dukeathon, and it starts now.

0: time zone am I on? What country am I in?
1: It doesn't matter. It's 5 o'clock somewhere.
0: It's always on 5 in Margaritaville, come to think of it.
1: Yeah, I heard that.
0: You've been there, haven't you?
1: Yes, sir.
0: I've seen your boat there.
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0: All right. Well, that's good.
1: Stumble my way back.
0: Okay. Well, we just want to make sure you can keep it between the navigational beacons.
1: Between the buoys. I got it.
0: All right. Well, it's 5 o'clock. Let's go somewhere.
1: I'm ready. Crank it up.
0: Let's get out of here.
1: I'm gone.

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0: people. If at first you don't succeed, how about getting out of the kitchen? 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
1: Turn it loose with the Duke! Woo!
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long and thoughtful deliberation, Duke has realized that we are all Stay Puffed Marshmallow people. 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

0: 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Something like that.
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0: 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Up next, another Duke-a-thon. Not one, not two, not three, not... Hey man, look, we could do this all day. Let's just say there's lots of songs packed into this next Duke-a-thon. And best of all, it starts right now.

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One's 36, one's 23. It's hard to believe, but you're gonna miss this. You're gonna want this back.

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0: This is Duke.

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9: Duluth police are searching for a suspect after they say a man suffered extensive injuries in a downtown shooting over the weekend. They responded to the shooting at 9:40 Saturday night at 220 West Superior Street in downtown Duluth, right outside Quinlan's Bar and Emiliano's Restaurant. The Duluth Police Department said the initial investigation shows the suspect and victim had an argument before the shooting happened. Police have not identified anyone involved in the incident at this point, but staff at Quinlan's tell us no one involved in the incident was ever inside the bar. Police confirmed the suspect had not been located as of Sunday morning. DPD says this remains an active and ongoing investigation, and they will not be providing further information at this time. Also over the weekend, a Woodland residence is said to be a total loss after a structure fire. The fire broke out just before 7 a.m. yesterday at a residence near the intersection of Woodland Avenue and North 21st Avenue East. According to the Duluth Fire Department, multiple crews and dozens of firefighters responded, along with Duluth police officers who helped direct traffic and manage detours during parts of the operation. They said the fire appeared to have started in the porch and was showing through the roof in the front of the structure right as crews arrived. The fire department estimated damages to total around $270,000. No word yet on what they believe started the blaze. The incident is now under investigation by the Duluth Fire Marshal's Office. For more news, you can head to our website, northernnewsnow.com. I'm Madison Green.
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7: I'm meteorologist Hunter McCullough with Northern News Now. We'll be seeing partly cloudy to mostly clear skies here today. Temperatures in the low to mid 50s near the lake, some upper 50s to lower 60s as you head away from Lake Superior. We'll be seeing increasing clouds toward the later parts of the afternoon, and then some scattered rain showers with rumbles of thunder as we go into the overnight tonight and into our day on Tuesday, gusty winds developing. With Northern News Now, I'm Hunter McCullough for Duke FM.
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1: I'm meteorologist Hunter McCullough with Northern News Now. We'll be seeing partly cloudy to mostly clear skies here today. Temperatures in the low to mid 50s near the lake, some upper 50s to lower 60s as you head away from Lake Superior. We'll be seeing increasing clouds toward the later parts of the afternoon, and then some scattered rain showers with rumbles of thunder as we go into the overnight tonight and into our day on Tuesday. Gusty winds developing. With Northern News Now, I'm Hunter McCullough for Duke FM.
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4: 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The Northland's weather. Wind, freezing rain, snow, ice, and hail. 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
7: Duluth police are searching for a suspect after they say a man suffered extensive injuries in a downtown shooting over the weekend. They responded to the shooting at 9:40 Saturday night at 220 West Superior Street in downtown Duluth, right outside Quinlan's Bar and Emiliano's Restaurant. The Duluth Police Department said the initial investigation shows the suspect and victim had an argument before the shooting happened. Police have not identified anyone involved in the incident at this point, but staff at Quinlan's tells no one involved in the incident was ever inside the bar. Police confirmed the suspect had not been located as of Sunday morning. DPD says this remains an active and ongoing investigation, and they will not be providing further information at this time. Also over the weekend, a Woodland residence is said to be a total loss after a structure fire. The fire broke out just before 7 a.m. yesterday at a residence near the intersection of Woodland Avenue and North 21st Avenue East. According to the Duluth Fire Department, multiple crews and dozens of firefighters responded, along with Duluth police officers who helped direct traffic and manage detours during parts of the operation. They said the fire appeared to have started in the porch and was showing through the roof in the front of the structure right as crews arrived. The fire department estimated damages to total around $270,000. No word yet on what they believe started the blaze. The incident is now under investigation by the Duluth Fire Marshal's Office. For more news, you can head to our website, northernnewsnow.com. I'm Madison Green.
8: I'm meteorologist Hacha McCullough with Northern News Now. We'll be seeing partly cloudy to mostly clear skies here today. Temperatures in the low to mid 50s near the lake, some upper 50s to lower 60s as you head away from Lake Superior. We'll be seeing increasing clouds toward the later parts of the afternoon, and then some scattered rain showers with rumbles of thunder as we go into the overnight tonight and into our day on Tuesday. Gusty winds developing. With Northern News Now, I'm Hacha McCullough for Duke FM.
9: 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Maybe 2 days, tops. 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
2: I'm meteorologist Hunter McCullough with Northern News Now. We'll be seeing partly cloudy to mostly clear skies here today. Temperatures in the low to mid 50s near the lake, some upper 50s to lower 60s as you head away from Lake Superior. We'll be seeing increasing clouds toward the later parts of the afternoon, and then some scattered rain showers with rumbles of thunder as we go into the overnight tonight and into our day on Tuesday, gusty winds developing. With Northern News Now, I'm Hunter McCullough for Duke FM.
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0: Remember, you give a man a fish, and he'll put his money where two birds are in the bush. Something like that.
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7: Duluth police are searching for a suspect after they say a man suffered extensive injuries in a downtown shooting over the weekend. They responded to the shooting at 9:40 Saturday night at 220 West Superior Street in downtown Duluth, right outside Quinlan's Bar and Emiliano's Restaurant. The Duluth Police Department said the initial investigation shows the suspect and victim had an argument before the shooting happened. Police have not identified anyone involved in the incident at this point, but staff at Quinlan's tells no one involved in the incident was ever inside the bar. Police confirmed the suspect had not been located as of Sunday morning. DPD says this remains an active and ongoing investigation, and they will not be providing further information at this time. Also over the weekend, a Woodland residence is said to be a total loss after a structure fire. The fire broke out just before 7 a.m. yesterday at a residence near the intersection of Woodland Avenue and North 21st Avenue East. According to the Duluth Fire Department, multiple crews and dozens of firefighters responded, along with Duluth police officers who helped direct traffic and manage detours during parts of the operation. They said the fire appeared to have started in the porch and was showing through the roof in the front of the structure right as crews arrived. The fire department estimated damages to total around $270,000. No word yet on what they believe started the blaze. The incident is now under investigation by the Duluth Fire Marshal's Office. For more news, you can head to our website, northernnewsnow.com. 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
9: I'm meteorologist Hunter McCullough with Northern News Now. We'll be seeing partly cloudy to mostly clear skies here today. Temperatures in the low to mid-50s near the lake, some upper 50s to lower 60s as you head away from Lake Superior. We'll be seeing increasing clouds toward the later parts of the afternoon, and then some scattered rain showers with rumbles of thunder as we go into the overnight tonight and into our day on Tuesday, gusty winds developing. With Northern News Now, I'm Hunter McCullough for Duke FM.
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1: I'm meteorologist Hutchin McCullough with Northern News Now. We'll be seeing partly cloudy to mostly clear skies here today. Temperatures in the low to mid 50s near the lake, some upper 50s to lower 60s as you head away from Lake Superior. We'll be seeing increasing clouds toward the later parts of the afternoon, and then some scattered rain showers with rumbles of thunder as we go into the overnight tonight and into our day on Tuesday, gusty winds developing. With Northern News Now, I'm Hutchin McCullough for Duke FM.
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4: I'm meteorologist Hacha McCullough with Northern News Now. We'll be seeing partly cloudy to mostly clear skies here today. Temperatures in the low to mid 50s near the lake, some upper 50s to lower 60s as you head away from Lake Superior. We'll be seeing increasing clouds toward the later parts of the afternoon, and then some scattered rain showers with rumbles of thunder as we go into the overnight tonight and into our day on Tuesday, gusty winds developing. With Northern News Now, I'm Hacha McCullough for Duke FM.
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3: 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The Going Bananas Run is back Saturday, May 30th at Ben Paddle in Duluth. 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
6: I'm meteorologist Hutchin McCullough with Northern News Now. We'll be seeing partly cloudy to mostly clear skies here today. Temperatures in the low to mid 50s near the lake, some upper 50s to lower 60s as you head away from Lake Superior. We'll be seeing increasing clouds toward the later parts of the afternoon, and then some scattered rain showers with rumbles of thunder as we go into the overnight tonight and into our day on Tuesday, gusty winds developing. With Northern News Now, I'm Hutchin McCullough for Duke FM.

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Devilfish to Whitefish, and all other lakes named after fish in between. These are the legends of country. 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I can't say.

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0: unable to walk on water, but apparently very capable of wobbling on whiskey.
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6: 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Wind, freezing rain, snow, ice, and hail. 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
10: I'm meteorologist Hunter McCullough with Northern News Now. We'll be seeing partly cloudy to mostly clear skies here today. Temperatures in the low to mid 50s near the lake, some upper 50s to lower 60s as you head away from Lake Superior. We'll be seeing increasing clouds toward the later parts of the afternoon, and then some scattered rain showers with rumbles of thunder as we go into the overnight tonight and into our day on Tuesday, gusty winds developing. With Northern News Now, I'm Hunter McCullough for Duke FM.

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8: I'm meteorologist Hunter McCullough with Northern News Now. We'll be seeing partly cloudy to mostly clear skies here today. Temperatures in the low to mid 50s near the lake, some upper 50s to lower 60s as you head away from Lake Superior. We'll be seeing increasing clouds toward the later parts of the afternoon, and then some scattered rain showers with rumbles of thunder as we go into the overnight tonight and into our day on Tuesday, gusty winds developing. With Northern News Now, I'm Hunter McCullough for Duke FM.

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I'm in

playing the Legends of Country with Hank Jr. Good afternoon, it's Scott Hansen. On the way, Joe Diffie, Roseanne Cash, Brad Paisley, and Iconic Fest is coming up July 10th and 11th at the Green Lantern. Some great bands going to be there, including Confederate Railroad and this band. Yeah. The Kentucky Headhunters are going to be playing Iconic Fest July 10th. Details and information at iconicfest.com.

0: 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There's Roseanne Cash, and this is Joe. 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
1: Well, I ain't afraid of dying. 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
6: I'm meteorologist Hunter McCullough with Northern News Now. We'll be seeing partly cloudy to mostly clear skies here today. Temperatures in the low to mid 50s near the lake, some upper 50s to lower 60s as you head away from Lake Superior. We'll be seeing increasing clouds toward the later parts of the afternoon, and then some scattered rain showers with rumbles of thunder as we go into the overnight tonight and into our day on Tuesday, gusty winds developing. With Northern News Now, I'm Hunter McCullough for Duke FM.
0: Not going to his high school reunion because, hey, he didn't even want to be there the first time.
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0: 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On the way, Colin Ray, Confederate Railroad, George Strait, Toby Keith. And we lost this guy less than 2 weeks ago. It was April 29th. We lost David Allan Coe.
1: Well, I was thumbing from Montgomery. I had my guitar on my back. When a stranger stopped beside me in an antique Cadillac. He was dressed like 1950, half drunk and hollow-eyed. He said, it's a long walk to Nashville, would you like to ride, son? When I sat down in the front seat, he turned on the radio, and them sad old songs coming out of them speakers was solid country gold. Then I noticed the stranger was ghost white, pale when he asked me for a light.

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grade. Dad broke down and finally shaved the most sideburns off. I took the stickers off of my Rubik's Cube, watched MTV all afternoon. My first love was Daisy Duke and them cut-off jeans.

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My name is Scott Hansen, Rodney Adkins on the way, Travis Tritt, Dan Seals, and this woman is going to be hosting the Academy of Country Music Awards this coming Sunday, May 17th. 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

0: Here at Duke, we refuse to call them chickpeas. Come on, it's women peas, you guys.
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6: I'm meteorologist Hunter McCullough with Northern News Now. We'll be seeing partly cloudy to mostly clear skies here today. Temperatures in the low to mid 50s near the lake, some upper 50s to lower 60s as you head away from Lake Superior. We'll be seeing increasing clouds toward the later parts of the afternoon, and then some scattered rain showers with rumbles of thunder as we go into the overnight tonight and into our day on Tuesday, gusty winds developing. With Northern News Now, I'm Hunter McCullough for Duke FM.
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Reba McEntire coming up, Tracy Byrd, Montgomery Gentry, Randy Travis, and here's Tim McGraw. 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

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On the way after three, we've got John Michael Montgomery, Brad Paisley, and this is Alan Jackson. 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

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We play the Legends of Country. Toby Keith coming up. Mark Chestnut. Aaron Tippin. And this is Hank Williams Jr. Yeah, we're going honky-tonky on Duke FM.

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That's Mark Chestnut. Our Minnesota Wild did pick up their first win in the Western Conference semifinals on Saturday night to beat the Avalanche 5-1 at Grand Casino Arena. It's game 4 tonight in St. Paul at 7 o'clock.

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4: 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Wind, freezing rain, snow, ice, and hail. 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
5: I'm meteorologist Hutchin McCullough with Northern News Now. We'll be seeing partly cloudy to mostly clear skies here today. Temperatures in the low to mid 50s near the lake, some upper 50s to lower 60s as you head away from Lake Superior. We'll be seeing increasing clouds toward the later parts of the afternoon, and then some scattered rain showers with rumbles of thunder as we go into the overnight tonight and into our day on Tuesday, gusty winds developing. With Northern News Now, I'm Hutchin McCullough for Duke FM.
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That's Alabama. And happy birthday to sometimes Alabama's drummer, Mark Herndon. He's 71 years old today. We've got Patti Loveless coming up, Kenny Chesney, Ronnie Millsap, and Tracy Lawrence. Right now, Diamond Rio on Duke FM.

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Here's Patti Loveless.

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After four, we've got Sawyer Brown and Brooks and Dunn. Not a moment too soon. This is Tim McGraw. 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

legends of country, Garth, coming up. We've got Johnny Lee. We've got Travis Tritt. And this is Joe DeMessina. My give a damn is busted. Duke FM, we play the legends of country.

From the Urban Cowboy soundtrack, that's Johnny Lee's Looking for Love. On Duke FM, we play the legends of country. It's Garth. Here's Rodeo.

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8: Hey everyone, with your Northern News Now news update, I'm Ryan Half. The Wisconsin DOJ is investigating after a Superior police officer shot two people while responding to a call last night. It happened around 6:30 p.m. Sunday evening, close to 5th Avenue East and East 7th Street, right near Superior Central Park. You can find details on the two people shot over at northernnewsnow.com. And the officer who fired their weapon has been placed on standard administrative leave. Our team is expecting to learn more about this shooting during a Tuesday morning press conference. Meanwhile, a former Grand Rapids state senator accused of soliciting who he thought was a minor for sex is expected to change his plea to guilty. That's according to court records filed in connection to Justin Eichhorn's federal case. The 42-year-old was one of 13 men arrested back in March of 2024 during a sting by Bloomington, Minnesota police. Eichhorn originally pled not guilty and was set to go on trial next month, but he is expected to officially change that plea during hearing coming up on Thursday. You can always find more news online at northernnewsnow.com. 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
10: A
9: I'm meteorologist Hutch McCullough with Northern News Now. We'll be seeing partly cloudy to mostly clear skies here today. Temperatures in the low to mid 50s near the lake, some upper 50s to lower 60s as you head away from Lake Superior. We'll be seeing increasing clouds toward the later parts of the afternoon, and then some scattered rain showers with rumbles of thunder as we go into the overnight tonight and into our day on Tuesday, gusty winds developing. With Northern News Now, I'm Hutch McCullough for Duke FM.
10: 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Trust us. He knows what he did. 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

Rodney Crowell on Duke FM. We play the legends of country. Toby coming up, Lori Morgan, Joe Nichols, Clint Black, and here's Shania Twain. Yeah.

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We play the Legends of Country, streaming at DukeCountry.fm. It's Toby Keith. Should have been a cowboy.

0: 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Something like that.
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3: I'm meteorologist Hunter McCullough with Northern News Now. We'll be seeing partly cloudy to mostly clear skies here today. Temperatures in the low to mid 50s near the lake, some upper 50s to lower 60s as you head away from Lake Superior. We'll be seeing increasing clouds toward the later parts of the afternoon, and then some scattered rain showers with rumbles of thunder as we go into the overnight tonight and into our day on Tuesday. Gusty winds developing. With Northern News Now, I'm Hunter McCullough for Duke FM.
4: Now, Duke tends to get carried away, like the time he went to Costco for paper towels and ended up buying the Cleveland Browns, which explains why there are so many songs in this next hit-packed Duke-a-thon. 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
5: 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Wind, freezing rain, snow, ice, and hail. 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
7: Hey everyone, with your Northern News Now news update, I'm Ryan Half. The Wisconsin DOJ is investigating after a Superior police officer shot two people while responding to a call last night. It happened around 6:30 p.m. Sunday evening, close to 5th Avenue East and East 7th Street, right near Superior Central Park. You can find details on the two people shot over at northernnewsnow.com. And the officer who fired their weapon has been placed on standard administrative leave. Our team is expecting to learn more about this shooting during a Tuesday morning press conference. Meanwhile, a former Grand Rapids state senator accused of soliciting who he thought was a minor for sex is expected to change his plea to guilty. That's according to court records filed in connection to Justin Eichhorn's federal case. The 42-year-old was one of 13 men arrested back in March of 2024 during a sting by Bloomington, Minnesota police. Eichhorn originally pled not guilty and was set to go on trial next month, but he is expected to officially change that plea during hearing coming up on Thursday. You can always find more news online at northernnewsnow.com. 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
8: Duke FM weather. I'm meteorologist Hutch McCullough with Northern News Now. We'll be seeing partly cloudy to mostly clear skies here today. Temperatures in the low to mid-50s near the lake, some upper 50s to lower 60s as you head away from Lake Superior. We'll be seeing increasing clouds toward the later parts of the afternoon, and then some scattered rain showers with rumbles of thunder as we go into the overnight tonight and into our day on Tuesday, gusty winds developing. With Northern News Now, I'm Hutch McCullough for Duke FM.
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Radney Foster, Reba McEntire, Merle Haggard, and this is where the blacktop ends. 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

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We play the legends of country. My name is Scott Hansen, and this song is my wish to you. Not just today, but every day. Lord, I hope this day is good. It's Don Williams on Duke FM.

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4: I'm meteorologist Hacha McCullough with Northern News Now. We'll be seeing partly cloudy to mostly clear skies here today. Temperatures in the low to mid 50s near the lake, some upper 50s to lower 60s as you head away from Lake Superior. We'll be seeing increasing clouds toward the later parts of the afternoon, and then some scattered rain showers with rumbles of thunder as we go into the overnight tonight and into our day on Tuesday. Gusty winds developing. With Northern News Now, I'm Hacha McCullough for Duke FM.
5: Now, a group of crows is called a murder. 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

0: 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My name is Scott Hansen. Keep smiling. That sunshine's good for your teeth. Keep our servicemen and women and their families in your prayers. Here's Mark Chestnut. I just wanted you to know on Duke FM.
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0: meteorologist Hacha McCullough with Northern News Now. We'll be seeing partly cloudy to mostly clear skies here today. Temperatures in the low to mid 50s near the lake, some upper 50s to lower 60s as you head away from Lake Superior. We'll be seeing increasing clouds toward the later parts of the afternoon, and then some scattered rain showers with rumbles of thunder as we go into the overnight tonight and into our day on Tuesday, gusty winds developing. With Northern News Now, I'm Hacha McCullough for Duke FM.
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